We're like a romance in history. 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Something we'll always keep. I'm glad you were the one I met. I love you, Juliet.

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I'm glad you were the one.

0: 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A hora do flashback.
1: Brother, what's up?
2: This is a good recording, man.
1: Yeah, brother, like, dig it.

0: 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A hora do flashback.
1: Hey, what's up, man?
2: Brother, what's up?
1: This is a good recording, man.
2: Yeah, brother, I can dig it.